0: Operator.
1: Hallo?
0: Operator, what city please?
1: Ja, bitte? 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
0: Hallo? 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Operator, what city please?
1: Grüß Gott, Herr Operator.

0: time to score. So what you waiting for? Now it's my time to rap for you. So listen closer to the show.
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0: 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I'm going down,
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1: and my name is Bobby Brown.
0: Watch me now, I'm going down.
2: Yeah, I knew you'd be surprised.

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Celebrate that coming, Lord knows, Mr. Cheyenne. It's a crucified photo of the wrong century. It's the wrong one.

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0: Yes.
1: No, it is it.
0: I'm sure of it.

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Tell

0: the best. 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Don't you even jest.
1: Don't you even jest. Don't you even jest.
0: I really know my stuff. Round the year you'll get a cup if you misbehave with me. Now that is quite enough.
1: Now that is quite enough. Now that is quite enough.
0: Shut it.
2: Welcome to the Best of Irish Indie with me, PMAD, for 90 minutes of the Best of Irish Indie, new and classics. And what's in the music? Don't know, but I bet you're listening to, after the end of this show, you will say, I haven't heard any of those tunes really on the mainstream radio. And that is a shame. It's shocking. We can't even look after our own in Ireland. We have to play the top 10 Irish artists that ever was, and a few others thrown in for good measure. And that's the shame. But anyway, look at, I'm here. This is what I'm planning to do. A friend that'll bring you some music hopefully you've never heard before. Pity, but you will have heard it now, and go on and find out more about them. So we started out with the legendary 3D Shark and their brilliant tune, My Name Is Brian Clough. Yes, and Brian Clough could do anything, say anything. The end of the soccer season, during the season, he was legends. And the tune from 3D Shark is from their EP in 2014, Some Boys Like to Hide Away. Yeah, Brian Clough never did. And he had the 3D Shark are a super group, the Holsteins, the Rock Soul Choir, and Damn Fine Cherry up there in Belfast. Absolutely wonderful. Make sure to check him out, 3D Shark Music, and we shall move on to some newer stuff.

First of those two tunes was Dreamer, and the name of the tune was Stop the Bleed. Emer is Dreamer, and a fantastic artist from Dublin, releasing great tunes on stream on distro. Another way of getting your music out there without having to use CD Baby or DistroKid or paying up front. They just you get a split of the profits. And Michael is stream on distro. It's absolutely wonderful service to use. PMAD uses it, and yeah, the profits are so big in indie music. You know, it's easier to split a profit, because 10% of nothing is still nothing compared to putting 40, 50, 100 euro into releasing it at the moment. But anyway, that's another story. Dreamer is Emer, and make sure to check her out on Dreamer of Era on Instagram, and Dreamer Creates on Facebook is the tags, and you can head over to emrcreates.com as well for more on it. Brilliant. Dreamer. And then we had the fantastic Rosie Bell and her new tune Fool Me Twice. Well, I lied, as the new tune. The new tune is Crying in My Sleep. I have Fool Me Twice. What a brilliant tune. The great Rosie Bell from up Dundalk, and creating great tunes. And it's Rosie Bell Music on Instagram and Rosie Bell Music on Facebook. Make sure to check out the fantastic Rosie Bell.

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Fantastic. And a massive thank you to Simon for emailing into pmadthebandradio@gmail.com. Galway based singer songwriter, writing wonderful tunes, and you can check them out. Cy Noble Official on Instagram, and just Simon Noble on the Facebooks and things like that. And Cy, S-I, as in the first two letters of Simon, and Noble. And Noble is the man, N-O-B-L-E. Yes, indeed. Make sure to check it out. Wonderful tunes. And then we had the fantastic Rest of Nation and their cracking tune, Dreaming. Really cool tune. They were joined by Atmahead for that tune. And you can, Rest of Nation, you can check them out on Rest of Nation Instagram and on Facebook, and head at restofnation.bandcamp.com. And it's R-E-S-T-I-V-E. Nation, then N-A-T-I-O-N. I'll learn to spell, speak, and all the other things later. And Rest of Nation are from Dublin. Fantastic live. They claim to be, what, the band that no one likes? Nah, totally untrue.

started out up there in Donegal, back home from Vancouver, is Build Trap. Brilliant. And their new tune, Great White Tigers, from their We Are Not Bad People EP, just out. Absolutely fantastic. A massive thank you to Bill Trapp for thinking of the show. And look, I'm immensely proud that people take the time to email the music to pmadtheband@gmail.com, and I get pre-listens, I get listens, I hear the music. Wow, and the amazing tunes that are out there. Bill Trapp are out and now building up to be a four-piece band, and you can catch them live in loads of different places all around. And it's build.trap on Facebook, and it's build_trap on Instagram. Yes, Bill Trapp. Make sure to check them out. And then we have the wonderful Hag Roast and their new tune, 188. Ah, yeah. A massive thank you to Greg and Dave for emailing into pmadtheband@gmail.com. And I am, yeah, hugely, immensely proud and delighted and proud of the music that's been made. Absolutely wonderful. The lads are from Cork. Hag Roast, HAG_ROST on Instagram. And you can get them wherever you get your music. It's Hag Roast. Really, really cool tunes. They say they play greasy homemade rock. If that's what it is, it's fabulous.

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Absolutely wonderful. Out there in Dundalk, the fantastic The Future West, indie lo-fi DIY, they say. And it's The Future West _ on Instagram, and head up there to Bandcamp at thefuturewest.bandcamp.com. 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Absolutely brilliant. Tons and tons of fantastic tunes up there in Loud. The Future West. And a massive thank you to Richard from Blowtorch Records, as always, keeping us in the loop with all the brand new music out there. And Back to the Future 3 is the new album. Make sure to check out The Future West. Ah, yeah. And then we moved on to Shades of Ravalic. Shades of Ravalic, yes indeed, from Limerick, and it's from the album Seance Afterburner, and it's Shades of Ravalic and .bandcamp.com. Not too fond of social media, but that's all right too. A lot of us shouldn't be. Justin O'Donnell and Angelo and Guitar with Joe as well. So make sure to check out the brilliant Shades of Ravalic, and S-H-A-D-E-S is Shades of O-F, and then this is the one I'm struggling with, R-A-V-A-I-L-L-A-C, Shades of Ravalic. Yes,

Two more wonderful tunes there, and we started out with Reluctant Bob and the Lonely Lovers. Oh yes, Just Love is the name of the tune, and a massive thank you, of course, to Reluctant Bob for emailing that into pmadthebandradio@gmail.com. That's how you do it. And of course, Reluctant Bob and the Lonely Lovers is Robert Baker, and a massive thank you to them for emailing in. Yes, and make sure to check out Reluctant Bob. It's and the Reluctant Bob and the Lonely Lovers. Yes, and on Instagram they are Reluctant_Bob_. And then we moved up to Cavan, to the Woodbees, of course, and Dance Monkey Dance. That's what I've been told many a time. Ah, brilliant stuff. The brilliant Woodbees, the Woodbees from Hein Zeitgeist is the name of the album in 2025. We're nearly through it all now. Nearly, but we're not. They toured with Morrissey and NME championed them, and they were with John Peel and all that. The Woodbees still flying it. And it's the Woodbees on Instagram and on Facebook. Yes, fantastic. The Woodbees.

Two brilliant Cork bands there, and back in the day we go back to Beethoven, and Channel Blocks is the name of the tune, and it's from the Hiding from the Landlord album that came out in 2020, but it was from way back in the day. Beethoven, None Attacks, Five Go Down to the Sea, it's a collection of amazing tunes. Make sure to check them out. Beethoven, None Attacks, Five Go Down to the Sea, lots of links between them all. Hiding from the Landlord is the album, have it on vinyl, top class, brilliant stuff. And then another Cork band, Crying Loser it was, and Isn't It Better Than Staying in Bed is the name of the tune, and it most certainly is, yes. And Crying _ Loser _ Band on Instagram, and it's cryingloser.bandcamp.com. Make sure to check them out, really, really cool. Just back from a tour of the UK, and you'll be able to see lots more of them, I'm sure. Crying Loser.

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Yes, that's the title track of the album from Sub Logos, brand new, Rune Dressed as Need. 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Funk, I better be careful with that one. 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Yes, make sure to check them out. And then we had the wonderful Loss of Signal is the name of the band from Belfast. Burning Out is the name of the tune from their Burning Out EP. Absolutely brilliant stuff. Four-piece based in Belfast and friends of our great friends as well. The wonderful The New Normal. And thank you so much. Look, we're all here to help each other. None of us getting out of here alive, so we might as well all help each other. And it's Loss of Signal on Instagram and Loss of Signal Music on Facebook. 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Cracking tunes, really, really cool stuff. And if you want to hear more, make sure to check out Loss of Signal.

Layla Mary and the wonderful new track Innocent. Absolutely wonderful. Love that tune. Brilliant stuff. Goth and grunge elements welded together. Can't go wrong with that, can you? So it's gothic grunge music for vampires, witches and girls who hold grudges. Girls wouldn't do that, would they? Oh, jeez. I'm only have to find that out. Girls hold grudges. No way. Anyway, Layla Mary. And maybe I'm not saying it right. L-E-I-L-A. Mary then after that. And it's LaylaMary.com. You can find out more on the website. And it's Layla _ Mary _ on Instagram. Oh, yeah. Brilliant stuff.

Nonsense is the name of the band. Project FM is the name of the tune. They have a brand new single out now as well. Where To From Here. Yes, indeed, just came out. And hopefully get that on the show soon enough too. But Nonsense from Clondalkin. No Nonsense, five-piece indie rock band. Brilliant. Absolutely brilliant. And it's Nonsense. And I'm not sure. N-O-N-S-E-N-S-E. Yes, that type of nonsense. Official Nonsense band on Instagram. And it's N with that O and a dash through it. That Norwegian or Scandinavian thing. N-S-E-N-S-E. Yes. English. Ah, Lord.

Needy Pet and their brilliant new tune, Boring to Me. Ah, yes, what a brilliant tune. What a great band. Really, really cool. That's their third single now, just out. And their Dundalk-based punk band, Needy Pet. Yes, really cool. Needy Pet band on Instagram. And you can head over there to Bandcamp as well. Needypet.bandcamp.com. And a massive thank you, of course, to them for emailing in. The brilliant Ross, thank you so much for emailing pmadthebandradio@gmail.com. You get it to me, I'll do my best. I'm way behind, but we'll get there. Look, at any promotion or any play at any time is a great thing, I'd always say, for PMAD anyway. And not everyone has the same opinions as me. I'm not that I'm easy going around, but look, at a play is a play is a play. Whenever it happens, it's great. But make sure to check out the wonderful Needy Pet.

from Belfast, Madam's Last Discovery. Absolutely brilliant tune. Out of Fashion is the name of the tune, and it's from their new EP, The World's End. Oh wow, there are great things. Absolutely brilliant. Really love all Madam's Last Discovery does. Absolutely so cool. And they have a great thing here. Irish psychedelic post-punk. That's post-punk. I'll take it. Definitely brilliant. All they're doing, Madam's Last Discovery on Instagram and Madam's Last Discovery on Facebook. And you get over there to Bandcamp, Madam's Last Discovery.bandcamp.com. Pick up the album. £6 for the EP, a shirt, t-shirt, £15. Where would you be going wrong? A tote bag if you need that. It lasts forever, these bags. £8. And they can kit you out and get your music and looking good and feeling good. Whoa. She can't go wrong. Madam's Last Discovery.

0: Naked Lungs and River Down is the name of the tune. That's from their 2023 album, Doom Scroll. Brilliant stuff. Naked Lungs. They do have a new single out in 2026. Glitter is the name of that tune. Yeah, well, I'm not playing, I don't know. Well, anyway, I'm playing that. River Down. Young hip band, definitely from Dublin. And then everywhere you go, you hear, you see them as Wicklow. 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And it's naked_lungs on Instagram. Absolutely brilliant. You can get buy the vinyl there, €25. 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
1: Coffee in the morning to get my spirit straight. My cup is filled with hope and love. I swear it must be fate. There's nothing like an air conditioner. Reminds me of the taste of accidental mullets and some grass that's tightly laced.

Clay Pigeon Shooting and the brilliant tune, Vincent Van Pox. Yes. Oh, wow. What a tune. Haven't heard much. That was in 2022. They brought out a I Win single in 2023. Didn't hear any more from them since, though. That's the only pity. Really cool tunes and sound they have. Clay Pigeon Shooting on Facebook and Clay Pigeon Shooting IE on Instagram. And yeah, and you head over to Bandcamp there as well. claypigeonshooting.bandcamp.com. And they were from Dublin and really cool, made long list for emerging talent for Glastonbury and all the rest of it. But yeah, them are the joys. I'm sure they're knocking it out of the park in other bands as well. So that was the best of Irish Indie for this week with me, P-Mad. Going to leave you with a P-Mad tune as always. And this one is called Sword. Went down fairly well in different places from the Eye and Power album. Some people think it's great, other people think it's rubbish. And that's the way music is. But anyway, I am PMAD. If you want to find out more about me, I am at PMAD the band and all the socials and things like that. Not as regular as I should because I'm doing more on these shows, the best of Irish Indie and the best of world Indie. And it's PMAD the band radio at gmail.com to get your tunes for this show. And thanks so much for joining me. Hope you enjoyed. Sure, look at you'll enjoy what you enjoy, and you might listen to it again next week and say, "Jeez, that song is even better than it was," or the new tune. Anyway. That's what it is. On we go, onwards and upwards. Chat you all next week. Good luck.

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Though we've never met, my only son, I hope you know that I would have been there to watch you grow. But my call was heard, and I did go. Now, your mission lies ahead of you, as it did mine so long ago. To help the helpless ones who all look up to you, and to defend them.